0: Música W.
1: W.
2: Every time you get off, she said, when you get me off. I kind of laughed, but it turned into a cough because I swallowed down the wrong pipe. Whatever that means, you know, old people say it, so it sounds right. So

0: solo en W.
1: Just a perfect day. Drink sangria in the park. And then later, when it gets dark, we go home.